one spot. Wiggle around just a little bit. And that's what you got. 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

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I gotta go.

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So kisses and hugs from the one I love, baby, satisfied me. I wanna get with a woman, it seemed like a part of God's plan. To ask her if she wanna be my wife or if she wanna be my friend. I like to see a woman who ain't too shy, not afraid of no man. The angel of love, she took the pride, baby, I'm sad.